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0: There's Sarah in Nashville here this morning.
12: She's going to play $1,000
10: 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Sarah is a doctor at Vandy. What kind of doctor are you, Sarah?
11: I'm a urologist, actually.
0: Oh,
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0: Cool. Wow.
10: Okay. So what do we want to do with $1,000? 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
11: I'm thinking back to school shopping.
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0: Ah! Yeah, she did it! She did it! That's $1,000 for Sarah in Nashville!
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We're going to do it. Dancing in the Dark style for them with Bruce and Courtney Cox for the video. Hang tight. It's next.

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0: 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And the grill is on at Crystal's house tonight.
1: Well, so I'm trying to be healthier these days. Shrimp burgers are called.
0: Nice!
1: From Trader Joe's, so. Yeah.
0: Awesome.
1: So we get on the grill.
0: Yeah, healthy choice. Very responsible of you. Not dripping in cheese. Yeah.
1: No.
0: Well, whatever we're going to serve up, throwback-wise, along with those shrimp burgers, hit us up. 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

0: 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Shout out to Jared. We're looking for
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2: And this is Howie Duro. I had to. I'm sorry. Howie from the Backstreet Boys' birthday tonight. 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We'll do I Want It That Way in just a moment or two for Alyssa, who considers herself to be the biggest Backstreet Boys fan across the Throwback Nation. 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

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Shout out to Brian. They're taking their buddy Bill out for his first night post-divorce.

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0: 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I'm Tony the Reno. Correctly text in the year on the timeline. You could win that $100 in the year we're talking about tonight. The Nintendo Game Boy has us looking down. Kind of like we look at our phones today. Yeah, we were doing it back then with that one, huh? The Reebok Pump. New version just announced, first released in the year we're talking about. And The Cure gives us one of their best with Love Song. What year was it? 1988, 1989, or 1990? Text your guest to enter and win. 877-909-1989 right now.
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23: 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Tire!

92.9. Still time to get in, but we're running out, okay? The sweet experience for Olivia Rodrigo VIP style with parking passes. 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

Mix 92.9. So you're a fan of all things Rocky, a la this song from Rocky 3. How about it? They're going to be doing a I Play Rocky movie on the life of Sylvester Stallone. Yeah, you're going to have to run the stairs like he did to check it out. That's coming out in November. We'll keep our eyes peeled for it together. We got our Rocky moves going tonight with Survivor. Eye of the Tiger is on.

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92.9, where you could win $1,000 in the $1,000 Minute again this coming week. 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

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Jeff and Shannon, thanks for hanging with us tonight. They're just coming home from movies. Wanted this one. They want to see the reunion of this band. I'm down for a reunion from these guys, too, Jeff and Shannon. Thanks for your text. It's REM.

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0: Another one from Howie and the Boys, as Howie is celebrating tonight from the Backstreet Boys. 53 candles on the cake. 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His rough start before he found his big break, it's inspiration for all of us. 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

Mix 92.9 and the Backstreet Boys as we celebrate Howie from the group's birthday tonight. You know, he wanted to be a member of the group Menudo, tried out, didn't make it. You know what? I think being Menudo's second choice and being one of the first choices of the Backstreet Boys has worked out for him and the rest of the guys just fine. I don't see Menudo doing the Sphere after all in Vegas. Here's to Howie tonight.

Mix 92.9. And that is Janet for Janet, who is still at work tonight. Janet works retail, so, you know, she's got odd hours like that. Janet, we appreciate you sharing some love for the other Ms. Jackson with your text tonight at 877-909-1989. Making the throwbacks sound great tonight.

0: Still ahead, it's 1 year of hits for one solid hour. Throwback Nation's late night class reunion. Go! And if these sound familiar...
1: Doc! Questions?
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92.9, with just a little time left for Olivia Rodrigo and the sweet experience to see her at Bridgestone, huh? How about we get you in? 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

92.9. 1 hour, 1 year of hits, all things 1985. Welcome to it. It's the Late Night Class Reunion. I'm Tony Garino. When Aretha makes a comeback, she makes a comeback. And we roll on into it with this one, Hopping on the Freeway of Love. Class of 85, it's all yours.

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0: With all you tonight, class of 1985, I'm Tony the Reno, and one of the most timeless movies from your year's gotta be Back to the Future, right? As we reflect on that movie, you know, the one song that was written previously to the movie, the soundtrack, the whole thing was Power of Love by Huey Lewis in the News. But until they actually saw the movie, Huey was like, I don't know how to write about time travel. Saw the whole thing, though. Got a sneak peek before the rest of us. Oh, his memory bank started moving. And the song he gave us, a very pivotal part of the soundtrack as well. Let's get to that from Huey and more. The best of 1985. No DeLorean required. All coming up next.
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We think of them as that group from the 70s, and then they were celebrating in the early 80s. They had a whole run throughout the entire decade. Don't sleep on these guys. Class of 1985. 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

92.9. Talk about a team up, huh? One member of Earth, Wind & Fire, one of Genesis. You put them together on this one, class of 1985. Oh, there's magic in the air for Philip Bailey and Phil Collins.

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You've heard the saying, better days are coming. They're talking about Saturday and Sunday. And we have the perfect mix of music for it. 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
0: Welcome into the $1,000 minute. 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Is that right?
1: That is right, yes. I teach high school English.
0: Okay. God bless you, man. All right. But it also says here that you are planning a wedding. Is
3: wow.
0: that true?
1: That is true, yes.
0: Okay.
3: How exciting.
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20: 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Thanks for stopping by and spending a little bit of your summer weekend with us. Jim Brickman will be along in just a moment. And when he gets here, He will tell us about a hug and a compliment he got from really the biggest star in the world. Jim tells all straight ahead. And we all know, of course, that Jim is a rugged adventurer. He's got the scoop on his ride in a seaplane to a secret concert. And he'll confront his turkey neck. 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
1: Taylor Swift, let me tell you, she's doing something. She's up to something. My left eye started twitching last night, and that always means she's got something up her sleeve. No. But she dropped an Easter egg yesterday, multiple, that fans are going crazy for. Random green TS logos were painted on walls in random cities. The Empire State Building released a photo of it all lit up in green saying, "What's happening with the T and the S and what's in all capitals?"
2: I woke up from a dream where you actually got one of these Taylor Swift theories right.
1: Let's hope.
2: 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You were there, and Taylor was there, and I was there.
1: Get out of here.
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28: I don't know if it's genetics or what it is, but I get told often that I look younger than I actually am.
29: I think that's true.
28: Which, and they say, oh, you must live a clean life. Well, you know, maybe sometimes when I'm in the mood. But, you know, I just read this study about coffee.
29: Oh.
28: And that compounds in coffee actually help protect aging cells by activating some kind of receptor that how your cells respond to stress and damage. It actually keep you feeling looking younger.
29: I thought it dried you out, the caffeine, and gave you wrinkles.
28: Really?
29: Well, it's...
28: I've never heard... Is it a diuretic?
29: It's a diuretic.
28: Huh.
29: But it's also the caffeine, unless you drink water.
28: Yeah, you could drink water, but the caffeine also, like, is good for you in small doses.
29: Yes, it is.
28: So, but I guess that new research found that there are compounds naturally present in coffee that control cellular response to inflammation, stress, and injury, and it could explain why coffee influences how it can connect with aging-related things. And that makes sense now because I drink maybe not way too much coffee. And I've heard other research that says that the more coffee you drink, the more you actually get the benefits from that part.

Life doesn't come with a soundtrack, but we've got that part covered. Great variety all weekend long. Mix 92.9.

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1: I get complimented on my skin quite often. Now, I do lather on the moisturizer all the time.
2: Yeah, I'm sure that's good.
1: I guess. I get kind of sick of it because it's greasy and whatever, but I do it. And I do get complimented. In fact, while I would rather be complimented for my music, this particular person who complimented me, I really would have preferred that she commented on my music and not my skin.
2: Oh, that's...
1: Her initials are TS.
2: Stop it.
1: She is the biggest star in the world.
2: She complimented you on your skin?
1: Taylor Swift comes up to me at a party and she... I hugged her.
2: She's a hugger. She's very tiny.
1: Tall.
2: And tall skin.
1: And she said, oh my gosh, your skin. I mean, Taylor, do you know that I'm a musician?
2: Yeah. Well, she has to. I mean, she wouldn't have hugged you if there wasn't some familiarity there, right?
1: That's true.
2: Yeah.
1: Or I was just standing there and it was awkward not to.
2: Was she hugging everyone?
1: Not really.
2: No,
1: but
2: what?
1: She hugged Victoria, so it was like, you shake my hand.
2: Yeah, then at that point, it's like, well, I've already started hugging. Like, why stop here?
0: The Jim Brickman Show.
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0: from you. 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JimBrickman.com.
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23: We're talking about forecasting, predicting what's going to happen in certain situations in your life.
24: Right.
23: And I think you get to a certain age where a lot of things, you know what's going to happen. You know the relationships well enough, things like that. But I notice, at least with me, that I have it mostly in business and in places that we go to play.
24: Yes.
23: And I think sometimes Bob thinks that I'm a cynic or that I think of the worst before the best. But mostly it's just a pragmatic thing.
24: Yeah, it's not emotional. And it's not my wife says that sort of thing in me. She goes, you just sound like a grumpy old guy. And I said, no, it's not. I'm not grumpy about it. I'm just telling you, this is probably how it's going to go. And how it's going to go doesn't sound very good because it won't be very good.
23: And so when it happens, does she still think you're grumpy? Or is it a Bob was right t-shirt?
24: Yeah, it's a Bob was right t-shirt. And she's still not happy with that.
23: So. It's comforting in some ways.
24: Mm-hmm. It is. And it's at least, it will be more comforting that when I make these predictions, people go, okay, we'll do it the way you said.
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1: I was flying back from Vancouver to Cleveland.
2: On a seaplane? No. No, there's no seaplane. You'd flown on a seaplane bouncing from BC to Vancouver.
1: The first leg.
2: Yes. You were on an actual plane this time.
1: You know what? I think I would have gotten to Cleveland faster.
2: If you're on the seaplane.
1: It could land in Lake Erie.
2: Yes, of course it could.
1: I wonder if there is one. Cause, you know, my house faces the lake, but where would I go?
2: Yeah.
1: Just Canada, I guess.
2: Yeah, you could. I mean, so you could buy a seaplane, dock it at your apartment, hop in and fly to the other side of Lake Erie and go to Toronto if you ever wanted to.
1: What about to Detroit?
2: Yes, you go to Detroit.
1: Can it fly over land and then land in water, or
2: of
1: is it
2: course.
1: Only over water?
2: Yeah, no, you can fly over. Airplanes, airplanes use the sky regardless of what's underneath it.
1: Maybe Buffalo?
2: But you have to land on water.
1: Oh, right.
2: Well, which means you could also land on any inland lake that has enough.
1: Do you have to have like a permit for that? Like a yacht club would take you?
2: That's something I haven't done any research on, so I couldn't tell you.
1: Maybe if we went fishing.
2: I mean, I would. Yeah, because you fish.
1: I knew you were going to say that. I don't know.
2: I can't even imagine you with a fishing pole.
1: With my watch.
2: Watch.
1: How long have we been out here? 10 minutes.
2: Did you bring the tackle box? What's a tackle box?
0: The Jim Brickman Show. 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
24: I get very nervous around this time.
25: Oh, I know.
24: And I'm going to tell you a couple of reasons. Of course, our Christmas tour is coming. We actually start in November, early November, with Hits Live.
25: No, it's Piano Sensation and a little bit of Christmas.
24: Right, sorry.
25: Yeah, well, you don't do the marketing. So
24: that's right. It's called Piano Sensation and a little bit of Christmas, starting in the beginning of November. Here's why I'm nervous. People have bought tickets. Many of you have bought a lot of tickets. And what do I think to myself? They've bought tickets to something that doesn't exist yet.
25: Right.
24: Like, I don't know who the guests are. I haven't put the show together. I know it's going to be great.
25: Yes, of course
24: it will. There's a lot of pressure. They bought tickets for something that doesn't exist.
25: And this happens every single year. And then what happens? It all comes together. Sometimes it comes together an hour before the actual. The production and all that. But sometimes, I mean, be honest, there are songs you know you're going to play. It's those 3 or 4 songs that kind of interchange that are either new or you haven't played in a while that you sometimes you vacillate between a couple options before you go, you know, this is it. And then off we go. So it's not that we don't know exactly what the show is.
24: That's right.
0: Yeah. The Jim Brickman Show.

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2: piano. This is the Brickmanizer. This is the portion of the program where you actually do your first job. You get to play some music. You get to play, you get to sit at the piano. And that is because you get challenged by listeners to play songs that aren't in your wheelhouse. They're not solo romantic piano ballads. And you take these rock songs, disco songs, pop songs, country songs, and you transform them instantly into such things.
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2: 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She is asking for a Miley Cyrus song, but not the one that we had in Name That Tune.
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2: Typically a summer song, even though we're not summery, but it'll feel nice and warm. Here, if you haven't heard it yet, here's a little taste. So yeah, party anthem. All right, well, when we come back, Laura from Columbus, Jim is going to take your challenge and play Miley Cyrus, Party in the USA, in the Brickmanizer.
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0: Thank you for being with us this weekend on the Jim Brickman Show. We always love having you around, and we always appreciate having you around. And taking a little time to take a couple breaths and maybe not think about all the craziness that's going on in your life or maybe in the world. 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
17: Your Sunday afternoon temperature is only making it into the 80s with much lower humidity and plenty of sunshine. The nice weather continues into the work week. Expect highs in the low and mid 80s on Monday with sunshine and, of course, lower humidity. Things start to warm back up and get a little stickier as we head into Tuesday and Wednesday. I'm News 2 meteorologist Alex Libby with Mix 92.9.
18: Right now, it is a gorgeous day, plenty of sunshine and 74.

0: Whitesnake, Mix 92.9, Nashville's variety station. How's your weekend going? Hope you're enjoying it. The weather is gorgeous today. This is a nice, relatively cool surprise, or at least this time in the morning it is. Coming up later today, we've got some football. Tennessee Titans are playing at Seattle Seahawks. That's kicking off at 7 tonight. It's first preseason game of the year. If you're going or you want to go, we've got details. Go to our website, mix929.com. And there on the front page, scroll down to Best Weekend Ever. It's a listing of fun things going on right here in Middle Tennessee this weekend.
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0: 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How you doing? Enjoying the weekend, I hope. Love for you to enjoy a big concert coming to town. We always have tickets for those. Olivia Rodrigo. Yeah, she's going to be in town November 23rd and 24th. Show is sold out, you say? Well, that's true. But we got something for you. We could get you there and get you two tickets in the 501 Club Suite at Bridgestone Arena, plus a free parking pass, which is sweet right there, and free food and drinks all night long in the suite. 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Here's what you check out. 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Right there on the front page, big thing that says Olivia. Check that out. Get yourself registered.
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23: Nashville weather. Thanks to Saturday's cold front, we're in for a spectacular Sunday. That means it's going to be cooler, much less humid, and sunny. Expect temperatures in the mid-80s with very dry air. And that nice weather continues into the work week. Monday, even a couple degrees cooler, low in mid-80s, with that low humidity and sunshine continuing. I'm News 2 meteorologist Alex Libby with Mix 92.9.
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It's cooler than it has been. That is some sweet news for you. It's great music, too. 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

0: 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I'm Jay Phelps, loving the weekend along with you. It's so nice to see sunshine, and especially, well, we've had plenty of that, but temperatures are not knocking us over the second we open the door. That's pretty sweet. A check of the forecast is coming up next. It looks good for a little bit.
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20: Thanks to Saturday's cold front, we're in for a spectacular Sunday. That means it's going to be cooler, much less humid, and sunny. Expect temperatures in the mid-80s with very dry air. And that nice weather continues into the work week. Monday, even a couple degrees cooler, low in mid-80s, with that low humidity and sunshine continuing. I'm News 2 meteorologist Alex Libby with Mix 92.9.
21: Sunny all around Middle Tennessee. Right now in Nashville, it is 83. And check this, the feels like temperature is 83. Ha ha!

0: 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Weekend is underway and time is running out for you to get yourself registered to see Olivia Rodrigo. We got some sweet tickets for you, and sweet as in the suite. She's doing two shows coming up November 23rd and 24th. These are for the second show. And what we've got here are a couple of tickets for the VIP experience. You win two tickets to the 501 Club Suite at Bridgestone Arena. Parking pass, free food and drinks all night in the suite. What you do to enter is go to the penned Olivia Rodrigo posts on the Mix 92.9 Instagram and Facebook pages. It is too much to keep track of. Just go to our website, mix929.com, right there on the front page. Look for Olivia Rodrigo. Click on that. All the details are there. Coming up next, a whole lot of music. 90 minutes nonstop is next.
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1: 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Hey, what is up? My name is Mac. Is it not the most beautiful day outside? I mean, we've had all this super hot weather, and now suddenly the weather is just stunning. No humidity. If you're in your house, what are you doing? Get outside. Go do something. Go walk around 12 South and look at all the new businesses. Hey, I've got detail. We got so much stuff to give away this week, and I'm going to tell you all about it coming up. But most importantly, this Olivia Rodrigo show, night two, now sold out November 23rd, 24th over at Bridgestone Arena. We've got your chance to win tickets. You can't get tickets anymore unless you're listening here to Mix 92.9. 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
17: Your Sunday afternoon temperature is only making it into the 80s with much lower humidity and plenty of sunshine. The nice weather continues into the work week. Expect highs in the low and mid-80s on Monday with sunshine and, of course, lower humidity. Things start to warm back up and get a little stickier as we head into Tuesday and Wednesday. I'm News 2 meteorologist Alex Libby with Mix 92.9.
1: Thank you, Alex. 87 degrees, sunny skies in downtown Nashville. And I'm feeling good. Weather's good. It's sunny. It's Sunday. So I thought I'd play a feel-good song for you.

So are you having a hard time sleeping at night? There are all kinds of things happening that might be keeping you from sleeping, but they're saying this is the number one problem. We'll talk about it coming up in a couple minutes. Miles Smith now.

0: So the biggest mistake you're making when you go to bed and you're not able to fall asleep might actually surprise you. The full list of bedtime habits that can negatively impact your sleep quality are pretty obvious, if you ask me, at least. Using electronic devices, of course, that can interfere with your body's natural sleep-wake cycle by suppressing melatonin production because of the blue light. Eating a large meal right before bed, of course, makes it harder to fall asleep. Does make it easier to have some Dutch ovens, though. Drinking caffeine or alcohol, okay, of course. And you know, if you overconsume liquor, that's not really good sleep. That's like booze sleep, not good stuff. Irregular sleep schedule, going to bed, waking up at different times each day. Stress and anxiety is a problem. Napping too long or too late in the day is an issue. And using your bed for activities other than sleep throughout the day can actually trick your brain into not feeling like it's in a sleep environment. But the number one thing is the temperature of the room. This is what most people get wrong. And if you're like me and my wife, we fight over this thing all the time. She, of course, wants the house to be, you know, 80 degrees or something like that. And I, of course, want it to be 65 degrees. And what happens is, if you're not cold enough, you're not going to sleep, even if it feels cold to you. So the range that sleep scientists suggest, 65 to 68 degrees. That is right. Your body needs a slight drop in core temperature to fall asleep, and a cool room helps to trigger that. If this is something you've been fighting over with your spouse, now you've got the answer.
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1: 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Oh, and did we mention they're in the suite? 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

0: So this day only comes around once a year, but I feel like everybody clamors for it and gets excited for it, and it's very polarizing. You're either totally into it, or you're like, nah, I don't care. I don't care what it is. And it's coming up in just 2 days from today. And you know what? I feel like I'm gonna put on a little appropriate music for it here. Here we go. What? Yeah. Uh-huh. School started. We're seeing the decorations in the stores already. Yeah, Halloween is coming. And in 2 days, the pumpkin spice latte will be back, ladies and gentlemen. Yes. Starbucks bringing back the PSL with all kinds of new additions for this year, including the pumpkin cream shaken espresso, a pumpkin spiced chai, an iced pumpkin cream matcha. My wife will like that one. And a cider inspired drink that sounds actually somewhat terrifying. So anyway, if you're a fan of the PSL, you only have 2 days left. But do you know what's even scarier than Halloween? Uh-oh, this is even scarier. There's only 124 days till Christmas, ladies. 124 days, and for those of you who are into Hallmark movies, countdown to Christmas starts on October 17th at 7 p.m. So we're coming up on, we've got the PSL in 2 days, we got countdown to Christmas in a little over a month and a half, and you know what? I don't even know what to say.
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13: Nashville weather. Thanks to Saturday's cold front, we're in for a spectacular Sunday. That means it's going to be cooler, much less humid, and sunny. Expect temperatures in the mid-80s with very dry air. And that nice weather continues into the work week. Monday, even a couple degrees cooler, low in mid-80s, with that low humidity and sunshine continuing. I'm News 2 meteorologist Alex Libby with Mix 92.9.
14: Thank you, Alex. 87 degrees, sunny skies. It's an absolutely killer day out there in Nashville. And I've got an absolutely killer song for you.

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0: I want you, I need you, oh God. 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
1: Okay, so 40% of couples in America fight about this on a regular basis. And it's pretty wild. Are you one of those couples? Well, we'll find out in a couple minutes. It's Rod Stewart now, Forever Young on Mix.

0: that 40% of couples squabble about? Absolutely nothing. And actually, it could be detrimental. That's what we're finding out. 40% of United States couples squabble about who's going to load the dishwasher. But more importantly, how to do it. Is this something that you fight with your spouse about? You know, when my wife and I got married, we made a deal that I would never, ever have to do the laundry, and she would never, ever have to do the dishes. We, like, made that deal right before we got married. And here we are, all these years later, and it's working out pretty well. Now, does she do the dishes sometimes? Sure. And do I do the laundry sometimes? Sure. But I can tell you this much. Every time she loads the dishwasher, every time, I have to unload it and redo it.
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0: It might be sold out, and it might be setting records, but guess what? We can get you in. Olivia Rodrigo's shows, the Bridgestone Arena, November 23rd and 24th. You want to go? You want to sit in a suite? Do you want to have your parking paid for?
1: That's actually the best part.
0: I'll tell you how you can do all of the above coming up in just a couple minutes.

0: As you know, Olivia Rodrigo coming to town November 23rd and 24th, and it is sold out, baby. Sold out, but you can still get in thanks to your friends here. 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I'll wait. Oh, unless you're driving. 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Okay, got it open? All right. 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
21: A beautiful Sunday night. Get outside if you can. Mainly clear skies, low humidity, and temperatures dropping down to the lower 60s tonight. Now, Monday will be beautiful as well. We'll have refreshing air, plenty of sunshine, temperatures below average in the upper 80s. So get outside and enjoy these next couple of days before rain returns by Wednesday. I'm News 2 meteorologist Daphne DeLorme with Mix 92.9.
0: Thank you, Daphne. 87 degrees under mostly sunny skies in downtown Nashville as the music continues. We'll be right back.

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It's coming back. It's finally coming back after all these years. Installment number 3 of this movie series has been green-lighted. Everyone is excited. Some people are not. We'll talk about it coming up just a couple minutes now on Mix.

0: forsaken me.
1: Okay, it's back. It's been 20 years, actually 22 to be exact, since the first National Treasure movie was released. Of course, there was National Treasure, then the follow-up, National Treasure Book of Secrets. They both grossed about $800 million worldwide, and John Turteltaub has said, he's the director, by the way, works with Jerry Bruckheimer, who's the producer, that it has been green-lighted. National Treasure 3. It's an exciting update, and the details are that there's a script that both he and Disney have agreed on, and to, in his words, whatever extent we can, everyone from the cast is back. So, if you're a National Treasure fan, this is good news for you. Obviously, we don't have a timeline yet, but everything has lined up. He said, unless Nicolas Cage gets hit by a bus, the movie will be happening, which is somewhat of a morbid way to say, yeah, this thing is happening. Did you think National Treasure movies were great, or did you think they were hokey? That always seems to be, those are like a love it, hate it topic for a movie. I thought they were great. They don't take themselves too seriously. National Treasure 3, coming to a theater near you.
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0: Sunday, and can we all agree that helping somebody move is like the worst thing in the world? And I have a stat here. This is close to 40% of us admit that we have lied to a friend to avoid helping them move. You do not have to lie. All you have to do is use my line, okay? I'm giving you the best line. And that is, I'm not going to help you move. Because when I move, I'm not going to ask you to help me. That's all you've got to say. I do not help people move because it's the worst. Listen, it's the worst thing in the world. And what do they always say? We'll be beer and pizza. Okay, so I do backbreaking labor for 12 hours. Listen, I'm a nice guy. I don't want to help you move. I'm sorry. You're going to do that? Hire some folks to do that. Hire some people to help you. It's not how I want to spend my day. It's not what I want to do. But I promise you, I will never ask you to help me move. I think that's fair. And you don't even have to lie then.
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3: A beautiful Sunday night. Get outside if you can. Mainly clear skies, low humidity, and temperatures dropping down to the lower 60s tonight. Now, Monday will be beautiful as well. We'll have refreshing air, plenty of sunshine, temperatures below average in the upper 80s. So get outside and enjoy these next couple of days before rain returns by Wednesday. I'm News 2 meteorologist Daphne DeLorean with Mix 92.9.
4: Thank you very much, Daphne. 88 degrees, sunny skies, virtually no humidity out there. It is just absolutely the best day in Nashville. As we get back to the tunes, a little sugar.

Your life, your music, Mix 92.9, Elton and Brittany, Hold Me Closer, the unlikely pairing there. It's Mac hanging with you on a Sunday evening. Welcome. And my two daughters are just absolutely obsessed with Michael Jackson. I'm actually proud of that. They can name all the songs right away. So, Charlie and Vienna, here's Black and White for you.

0: your music. So glad to have you along with us on this stunning, stunning Sunday. I've been talking about this all day long, but the Olivia Rodrigo show for Bridgestone Arena, November 23rd, 24th, sold out, and we've got your chance to go. And not only that, be in a suite, which is pretty amazing. It's the 501 Club Suite at Bridgestone Arena. 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And if you want to win, all you got to do is follow Mix92.9 on Instagram or Facebook. 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
16: 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These deals won't last.

So according to Google, this instructional video is among the top 10 most searched of all time. Have you been someone who searched for this video? Might surprise you. We'll talk about it coming up.

0: Oh, yeah. That song is always one you crank out. Mix 92.9, your life, your music. Happy Sunday evening. My name is Matt. Glad to be here with you. And according to Google, the instructional video. You know what? Excuse me one second. Sorry about that. I just had to cough my way out of this. Have you had this persistent cough? This is like a thing? Like, you got sick maybe 3 months ago, and then you just have this cough. Nothing else is wrong. No fever, no headache, no anything else, but you're still coughing. Is it just me? I was talking to some other people who work here, and they got something similar, but I don't know. Sorry, I digress. Anyway, according to Google, the instructional video for how to unclog a toilet is among the top 10 most searched of all time. Have you searched for this video? It's actually surprisingly easy to unclog a toilet, but I understand if you've never done it before that it could be a little confusing. How does the plunger work? How does it all go? But anyway, yes. So it's a problem we've all had to deal with one way or another. It just seems to increase when they open a new In-N-Out burger, you know?
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22: For your Monday, we'll start off nice and cool with temperatures in the lower 60s. It will be a beautiful, refreshing start to the work week. We'll have plenty of sunshine, low humidity, and temperatures topping out in the upper 80s. Not too bad to start the work week. I'm News 2 meteorologist Daphne DeLorme with Mix 92.9.
23: Thank you, Daphne. 84 degrees and just one of the most stunning evenings we've had this year. Nashville, if you're inside or doing something, get your butt outside. Have a sandwich. Go for a walk. Take the kids to the pool. Do something. It's beautiful out there. Get back to the music now with

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1: Hey, Olivia Dean is here, and she wanted me to call her, but why do you want me to call you, Olivia?
3: Talk to me, talk to me.
1: Oh, okay, I can do that.

0: music. I'm seeing this everywhere. Everyone's talking about this story going around that the FDA just approved lab-grown eggs and that companies are sneaking them into our food without telling us. And so I had to do some research on this because I find it hard to believe. So here's the real deal. Nobody's cracking down on lab-grown eggs. Thank you for the pun. What actually exists, it's an egg white protein made using yeast, and it's been around and totally legal for a couple of years now. The FDA never approved it like a drug, and by law, it still has to be listed right there on the ingredient label. So if you're seeing ads, or not ads, but posts on Instagram, TikTok, or whatever, that there are lab-grown eggs being used in our food, I can set you and your mind at ease. It simply is not true.
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0: music, Jason Mraz. That's going to do it for me. Mac McKeon, it's had so much fun hanging out with you this Sunday. And I wanted to bring something up. I have this stat here about miserable people, all the things that make somebody miserable. Stick with me for a minute. Constant complaining, blaming others for everything, holding grudges, constant jealousy, being overly judgmental, procrastinating constantly, over-explaining themselves, refusing to apologize, obsessing over perfection, neglecting personal growth. These are what psychologists say are the key signs of someone who would be classified as miserable. Let me say something to you. If a section of those, a couple of those, or even one of those is something that you identify with every single day, I don't think you're a miserable person. I just think you need to look at the positive side of things. And you're like, okay, yeah, who's this guy on the radio telling me to be positive? Let me tell you something. I want you to do an experiment this week, okay? Here's what I want you to do. I want you to spend 1 week not complaining. Like, if the thought of complaining comes into your mind and you're like, oh, I gotta complain about this, I just want you to reverse that. Don't complain for 1 week. That is it. Just say, hey, oh, normally I would complain about this. It's okay. Dismiss it. You don't have to judge yourself. You don't have to be hard on yourself. And then tell me in 1 week if that's made a difference in your life. And I think you will find, because I have been there and I have done this, that your life feels so much better. And you know what? That's what I want for you, because you're capable of doing absolutely incredible things. You are. You absolutely are, and I believe in you. So thank you so much for listening. Have a great Sunday evening, everybody. And let's see. Diana is on the way next with a great stack of music. Good night, everyone.
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